and the confusion. But as I pray day and night with the element of water, I will call upon to the force of His Imperial Majesty Emperor Haile Selassie, Prophet, Priest, and King, Haile Marcus.

Sometimes you really have to worry about how can somebody who don't know how to lead himself is gonna lead my children. I wonder who's responsible.

I, Marcus Mosiah Garvey, first founder, president, general of the Negro Improvement Association. An organization what determined to unite all the black people of this world in one great body. Plant the banner of freedom on the great continent of Africa. If Europe is for Europeans, then Africa must be the black people to the world. And one thing Marcus Mosiah Garvey say again, any leadership that teach you to depend upon another race, that's a leadership that will enslave you. Look, the race that lead another remain a race of masters, and the race that led remain a race of slaves. They give our forebearers leadership, and that make them

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0: I'm still working on the Black Emperor right now. 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

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And not forgetting the top vinyl DJs on two sound systems across the three-day weekend, spinning all your favourite ska, rocksteady, early reggae and two-tone favourites. 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
1: Yeah, man. 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

Well, a very good morning, good afternoon, good evening, wherever you are listening from around the globe. 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Yes, let's kick off today's show with this one. This is Nelson Sanders and Your Sweet Love.

Yeah, that, of course, Jimmy Ray there and Philly Dog around the world. 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I'm with you until 11 a.m. UK time. And then following me at 11 a.m., we've got the Boot Boy Radio DJs broadcasting live from Melton Scarfest 2026. Right, let's carry on with this one then. This is Barbara Lewis, and I remember the feeling.

was Will Collins and Will Power there, and Anything I Can Do. Very good morning, Mikey. Yes, Mikey is back on the act. Next up here on Papa Bear Soul Train Live, here on bootboyradio.net, your number one radio station, we've got the Adantes, and this is Like a Nightmare.

stay tuned. That, of course, Will Corham there, and so is the sun. 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

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We've got one of my top three favourite tracks of all time. This is Duke Browner and Crying Over You.

Yeah, of course, Mark Jackson there, and I'll never forget you. What a tune that is. Next up here, we have Chapter 5, and You Can't Mean It. A very good morning.

0: course, the ad-libs there, and nothing worse than being alone. 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I'm with you until 11 a.m. before I hand you over to the Boot Boy Radio crew live from Melton Scarfest 2026. So stay tuned for that. That will be there on all day. Next up, another one of my favourites. This is Don Thomas and Come On Train.
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Now, of course, Yvonne Baker there and My Baby Needs Me. Heading into the final 9 minutes of my show now. So let's carry on with this one. This is the Embers and Watch Out Girl, released in 1970.

But of course, little Anne there, and what should I do? Unfortunately, it is time for me to say goodbye. I'd like to say a massive, massive thank you to each and every one of you for tuning in and listening. Hope you enjoyed the show as much as I have doing it. I always do. Please stay tuned for live coverage from Melton Scarfest, where the Boot Boy DJs will be entertaining you all day and most of the night. I'm going to leave you with this one. This is Ruby Andrews and Just Loving You. Thank you. Goodbye.

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Skeggy Reggae from the Suncastle Skegness. Papa Echo 25 to Uniform Bravo from the 11th to the 13th of September 2026. 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And not forgetting the top vinyl DJs on two sound systems across the three-day weekend, spinning all your favourite ska, rocksteady, early reggae and two-tone favourites. 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

middle of a street. So, we have nearly come to the end of the show, or this one show particularly, but don't go anywhere, absolutely, don't go anywhere straight afterwards. The fantastic Scars will be following me. I've been One Man Two Tone. Have you enjoyed my little set this day? Thank you very much. Now, we're going on a little bit of a trip now. We're off to Egypt. And do you know how we're going to get to Egypt? On the night boat to Cairo. Is he not pressing this? He's fiddling. Fiddle about. Oh, we don't want that one. No, we've done that. We don't want that one. My mate's doing that. He'll kill me. Number three, Scarfest 3. I bet he's lost everything now, hasn't he? No, Scarfest 3. You can't get the staff these days, can you? You see what I have to put up with? Flown all the way from Spain. Yes, it's all right. We're okay.

I said, move. 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

0: Thank you very much.
1: Thank you very much.
0: Oh. Why am I the only one wearing a suit? Well, thank you very much. Thank you very much for being a great audience this afternoon. Like I say, you've got some fantastic acts following me. I've been one man, two tone, all the way from Benidorm. Do we want one more? We got time for one more? All right, we'll do one more. Enjoy the rest of the day. Let's do this one.

0: Yeah! Thank you. Right, ladies and gentlemen, one more big cheer, Phillies, come on! Steve, thank you so much for coming today as well. We really appreciate it. Thank you so much. Fantastic set. Right, ladies and gentlemen, we're going to do a quick changeover now, and we'll have your next band on very shortly. Those of you that don't know me, my name's DJ Scarf for Life from Boot Boy Radio. Thank you. I hope you all listen to Boot Boy. So we've got the Boot Boy Radio Village down the back there. So if you want to meet some of the Boot Boy Radio DJs and everyone else, we've got some merch down there. That's right down the bottom there. Also, down here, all the way from Coventry, we've got the Two Tone Village. It's so great to see them as well. And we've got Suki and Tony down there. They've got some merchandise. And if I can open this, I'm going to tell you about next weekend, because we've got a big weekend coming up. 1 second. I had this open earlier. Here we go. Right, so next weekend, up at Two Tone Village, Coventry, is the Rum and Scooter Ska and Reggae Summer Fundraiser for the Sefavid Appeal. It's been running for a long time. We've got the Island Collective down there, the AC30s, Zeb Roots. So on Saturday, the 1st of August, we'll be at Dylan's Brewery, which is up by the Coventry City Football Club. And on the Friday and Sunday, the Boot Boy team will be at the Village as well. So if you can come and support that and raise some money for a great charity, that'll be fantastic as well. Also over there, we've got Chris and Sam Panatelli down there from Raw Menswear. Some great clothes down there. And as you can see all around us, we've got lots of merchandise as well. Right, while we're waiting for the Scars to get ready, I'll bung some tunes on, shall I? Let's do this, let's do this. Oh, and by the way, have a great day. Right, we're on sale, man. We're on.
1: To read and write.
2: What was that? Somehow.

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Take you back a little bit of old school now. And this is a little tune that was done originally by the Toots and the Maytals, then taken by the Specials.

Thank you very much. Right then, ladies and gents, we're going to slow it right down for this next one. It's particularly one of my favourites at the moment. And this is a little song that everybody seems to think it was UB40, but it was done way, way before then. This is called Johnny Too Bad.

Now then, Melton, it is it's quite early in the afternoon, and you've got a shed load of more acts and everything coming up, finalising, obviously, with the Beat Fincher and Rankin Jr. But before then, ladies and gents, I feel it is our obligation, our job, to make sure that you can be as loud as you possibly can, okay? And we're going to do a little song that hopefully you will know, and hopefully you'll be as loud as you possibly can. It was done by the one and only...

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1: 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Okay. 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
0: No, wrong one. 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

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We're trying to do a little bit of catch up and everything. It's 2 minutes and 17 seconds long. So we're going to finish off with this one before he gets one of them big hooks and pulls us off the side of the stage and everything. Goes like this. Hey, you! Don't watch that! Watch this! This is the heavy, heavy monster sound. The nuttiest sound around. So if you're coming off the street and you're beginning to feel the heat, then listen, Buster. You better start to move your feet to the rockinest, rock steady beat of the Scars. One step beyond.

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0: 2-2. Hey, I've got a microphone that works now, guys. How are we all? Let's have one more cheer, please, for the brilliant Scars. Absolutely fantastic. Right, John will be here in a couple of minutes. We're going to play a couple of tunes. Before we do that, we all want to thank you guys for supporting Melton Scarfest again. Thank you so much. Give yourselves a round of applause. We've got Chris P on the decks here. Chris is going to play a couple of tunes while we wait for John. Let's head over to Chris.
1: Too loud because I've just blew it. You've got to have it there, look. That's what they've programmed it into. I don't know why they're turning this off. I can't understand it. You don't, does he?
2: Okay. Is he playing?
1: DJ's got no sound, yeah.
3: Thank you.

0: Okay, here we go then. So in other words on this one, let's see ya. Melbourne Scarfest, let's go in the sunshine. We know the words as well, let's do it. Are you ready?
1: Sweet Caroline. One, two.
2: Good times never seem so good.
1: One,
0: ready for some
1: two.
0: More live music on stage. Are we ready? Who's playing that? John!
3: And it don't seem so lonely. We fill it up to home. And when I hurt, hurting runs off.
0: So are we ready? Ready, we ready? Okay, ladies and gents, boys and girls, welcome once again to Melbourne Scarfest. It's good to have your company. Nice to see so many nice faces in the place. And we
1: right, can I check?
0: What? He's noisy bugger. Nice to see so many of you here today. Are we ready? Some live music, ladies and gentlemen. It's not a band, it's a solo this time. Who out there has heard of the Mooches? Who remembers the Mooches in the early days when they
1: remembers?
0: Were busking? We have all the way from sunny Norwich by the sea, Mr. Original Mooches founder, and now known as Mooches UK, is here solo today without a band. He's come to sing for you lot. Ladies and gents, boys and girls of Melton Mowbray and wherever you come from, which we do appreciate, please give a massive Melton Mowbray welcome to the one and only Mr. John O'Shea.
1: Oh, he's good, isn't he? Hey!
0: I'm learning.
1: Yes, I am. Are you all feeling good? You should have bought umbrellas. Look, there's the man with the jeweler's thing there. Look. Hey! Right! So, who remembers this tune? Todd World.

Yeah, sure. Are you feeling good? Let me hear ya. Are you feeling good? Whoa! So coming out of this one, coming into this tune. This one's my reputation. You all know a song called Fever?

So right, coming out of this one, we don't have everything. So Blur, coming out. So, you all know this one?

But if you do know it, and I know you do know, but you got to start helping me sing this. Because this goes out to all the kings and all the queens. So are you ready?

Are you feeling good? Yes, I am. Jesus, I don't even have my glasses, so I don't know what the feck. Hang on a minute, lads. Wait a minute. So we're going to go through something different. So who knows?

Yeah, so coming out of this one and coming into this tune. 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

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But I got another original song that I want to do, but I want to invite someone up on stage, which is what I wrote this song about in the first place. She's a girl called Zinna, and I wrote this song about her. Zinna, where are you? 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Oh, I love her. Right, okay. Right. I wrote this song. This is an original song. And I wrote this song about this beautiful woman. She could never ever stop dancing. So I wrote the words and I named it Zinna. 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

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You know what they say. If it's nice, you play it twice. So, original tune wrote by this woman. 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

0: 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Blessed love to all you people today. Give it up to the whole county. Yeah!
1: Ladies and gents, there you go. John O'Shea from the Mooters UK. The original founding member of the Mooters, ladies and gents. Fantastic. Did you like that? Does he deserve another round of applause for his little cheeky Irish charm? Cheeky little Irish specker, and he's been giving me cuddles all day, but I won't tell you what he says when he's doing it. Can't tell you what he says when he's doing it. Thank you, John. Fantastic set. I just knew that you'd go down well. Ladies and gents, we'll play some more music, get another band on stage. Next up, we have Two Tone Mafia. Fantastic band. Yes! Hold tight then. They'll be up in a bit, and thanks for all bearing with us earlier with the bits and bobs that went off, but one of those things. If you fancy a dance, by the way, dancing is absolutely free. Help yourselves. Shout out to Kaz, DJ Kitty Cat in the house. Didn't recognise with your clothes on, Kaz. Not meant you going out clothes.

So, okay, ladies and gents, let's see who we got in. How many people here from Melton Mowbray? Ooh, yeah. How many people here from Leicester? Yes, Leicester crew in the house. How many in from Grantham? Yeah, come on. Oakham? How many from Oakham? Yes, a cheer from over there. Who else we got? How many from, let's say, Sleaford? Yeah, a few over there. How many from Norwich? Yeah, the band, John O'Shea. Yeah. Vinny, lives down there. He don't live down there. He's a Boot Boy Radio, a DJ down the other end, and Vinny's one of those. They're on all day playing vinyl for you. Vinny's from Norwich. There you go. From Norwich, a quiz of the week. I can't think of anywhere else, but if you want to enlighten me, Averhill. Yeah. Where's Wayne? Where's Wayne? Is he? Oh, my father-in-law's here. He's from Averhill. Or born in, so kind of from there.

0: So just getting ready for next live band. Anytime now. Just doing their yoga in the green room and getting ready for it, the vocal exercises. How are you doing? You having a good day? You enjoying it? Yeah, me too. Don't forget, we do have official Melton Scarfest t-shirts over with Raw Menswear in the marquee there. Right beside the bar. What's the worst that could happen? Also, ladies and gents, I will tell you, we are going out live from this main stage around the world on bootboyradio.net right about now. So I think we should have a big cheer for the radio after three. One, two, three. Live on Boot Boy Radio. So if you go to the loo, you can tune in on your phone and still listen to the music. Okay. Ladies and gents, boys and girls, I think we're just about ready for tonight's or this afternoon's next live band. Is a band who are smashing it on the circuit. One of the hardest working and best bands on the circuit. Please be prepared to be entertained and give a massive Melton Mowbray welcome on the stage to Two Tone Mafia. You don't need a mic, Joe. They'll be ready in a bit.
1: Yeah, come on, Chris, give us a minute.
2: You lying?

0: Shout out Kelly as well. My Milton in the house, or in the park. Right, who likes a bit of the specials? What? Not loud enough. Who likes a bit of the specials?
1: Yeah!
0: Yeah, me as well. I wish we had some on today. Are we ready now, guys? I'm filling time here. I think we're about ready. Yes, we got the thumbs up. Ladies and gents, boys and girls, one more time. That was a practice, by the way, last time. You can do it louder. I know you can. I've heard you. Make some noise for Two Tone Mafia.
1: Hello.

Thank you. 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This next song's called Rude Boys Out of Jail.

0: Thank you very much.
1: Get a bit more keys in the front, please. Thank you. It's my favourite one already.
0: You're getting puffed out, Joe.
1: Yeah, I'm getting a bit old for this. 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
1: 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Absolutely fantastic set, guys. Thank you very much. How is everyone? Are we having a good time today? Fantastic. We've still got some great bands coming up for you guys. We're going to play some music and hopefully keep you guys going for a bit. Don't forget to pop down and see Two Tone Village down the corner there, Raw Menswear, and also Boot Boy Radio right down the bottom. Go and say hello. Right, guys, just to let you know, the bar is going to close for 15 minutes. I know, guys, I know, but the barrels are overheating and in the warmth and everything, so they need to cool the barrels down. So the bar's going to shut for about 15 minutes, and then you'll be able to get some more drinks. No problem. Right, sound engineer, can we have some volume, please? Nothing, no?

0: 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Yeah. Keep it locked.
1: Yes, sir.
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1: Worldwide.
0: A way of life.

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I think it's about time we had a bit of a sing, yeah? And you all know the words to this one. 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

0: Ladies and gentlemen, I hope you're ready. Because when Peter Rasapaldi walks on stage with Zeb Roots, you know it's going to be a great time. Ladies and gentlemen, Zeb Roots!
1: There we go. 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

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Can we just have the keys in this monitor? Nothing else, just the keys. And us, obviously. Thank you very much.

0: Thank you very much.
1: No problem. 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You enjoying the music and the weather? Look at Miss Jamaica. Careful. Don't bounce too much. Simmer down. Are we ready?
2: Yeah.

0: We got some good songs here, and we got some fantastic new endings.
1: Yeah, we have a couple of depths in tonight.
0: Yeah.
1: So yeah.
0: It'll be that way.
1: Peter Appizzardi.
0: Give him a hand, everybody.
1: And King Quinn on the keys.
0: But listen, we're not going to let that hold us back. We're going to chase that devil.
2: Lucifer's son in the morning.

Thank you very much. Do you know Sweet Sensation? Do you know that song? Do you know Sweet Sensation? Make some noise if you know it. Sing along. I'm gonna need you.

0: This one's going to feature the marvellous Janet on vocals.
1: Okay. Thank you, thank you. Are you in love? Stay still in love.

Thank you. All right, we're gonna stay with the reggae. Give you some Dawn Penn. You want some no, no, no? That's a yes, yes, yes.

0: Well, listen, I'm going to hand you back to this wonderful, well-dressed man here. Look upon him. Hat some of them, I wear trousers and shirt.
1: Someone's going to make an effort.
0: But him look nice, him look nice.
2: Yeah, sorry.
0: He's not dressed for this.

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Did you enjoy it? Did you enjoy your dancing? Because I love watching you dancing. Well, listen, stay up, because I feel like jumping.

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If you want some more, say louder! What do we got for them, guys? Yeah.

0: Yeah. Yeah. Peter Appizzardi. And we got time for one more, gents. You want one more, don't you? Yeah, we'll give it.
1: Alright, we're gonna need you to sing along with us. We're gonna do some Bob Marley.
0: Just the one.
1: Yes. Three Little Birds.

0: their brutes.
1: There you go. What about that, ladies and gents? One more time, please. Put your hands together nice and loud for Zeb Roots. Fantastic band. Fantastic band on the scene. Well respected. Deliver every time. You just heard what these guys can do. We'll have them back another time as well. Zeb Roots. Okay. Right. I'll do a bit of music for you. We'll get the next band on later on. We have, of course, The Beat featuring Rankin Jr. And we have Exodus, who are, and I'm telling you this now, who are the best Bob Marley and the Wailers tribute band in the UK, right? I saw them at another festival, and I've seen them a couple of times since, and that's coming from someone, i.e. me, who saw Bob Marley twice in concert, right? And they are really, really, really good. Really good, trust me. So anyway, we will play some music while we get ready for the next band. He says, looking at his list on the back of his thing. Oh, too much, too young. We're in for a treat. Even more of a treat as the day goes on. It's Too Much Too Young, who are like a two-tone review show, if you like. Be prepared to be amazed. Anyway, we'll carry on a bit. I'll shut me gob for a bit now, as you do. So, okay, all right then. So it's all rolling nicely, and we'll continue. Am I on, Mr. Soundman?
2: Yeah, I don't turn you off at all.
1: Thank you. He says, is that, oh my Lord. Do you know, like, technology and that? You didn't get this when you used to play records. Well, I still do sometimes, but. You didn't get all this. I have no idea. No idea whatsoever.

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2: That's why I'm a DJ, not a singer. Can't sing. Can't sing to save me life. Anyway, does anybody know offhand what the first ever ska single was to make it into the UK charts? Anybody? 1964, there's your clue. Gaz knows, the stage manager knows. Anybody, put your hand up if you know. Who? Pink Panther? Prince Buster, which one? Which one? No, wrong. Anybody else? We've had a Prince Buster. We're looking for a 1964 UK entry. No? All right then, fair enough. Well, you've just been listening to it. So 1964, Millie Small.

There you go. You learned something today, didn't you? Shall we have a sing song? I think we should. Are you ready? Take a deep breath. Here we go. Here's your bit. Lovely.

it's an official remix, this one. It's not some sort of DJ tomfoolery piracy. It's actually out if you want to buy it. Endorsed by the B-52s. A remix by Kingston Sound System. Your

Yeah, man, Alpheus, this and we say, DJ Chris P, the boss DJ, always doing what's best of the best for the massive every time. It's gonna be good when he plays. Run it, we say!

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We thank you for your continued support. It was the spirit of 69. 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

Yeah, also 1964, Bob Marley and the Wailers. That was their first number one in Jamaica. Once again, welcome to Scarfest here in Melton Mowbray. I hope you're having a good day. Don't forget, tomorrow there is an event just down the bottom there called Reggae Pondy Park, which is our after party. And we have a singer on tomorrow. I don't know how many out there have seen or heard of the band called The Pressure Tenants. Anybody? Laurel Aitken's ex-backing band, right? Up to him passing away. We have The Pressure Tenants lead singer tomorrow down on that bottom stage doing a Laurel Aitken type set for you and the Boot Boy Radio DJs and Chopper Dave on Trojan Sound System as well. So if you want to join us for that tomorrow, it's absolutely free. So if you're staying in Melton for the weekend, after you've been and bought yourself a pork pie and some Stilton cheese, obviously, you come down here and join us in the Scar Village for another day of reggae and Scar vibes. It's going to be a good one. Okay. All right, we'll continue for now.

0: So I think about ready getting some live music on very, very soon. Just hold tight for that. And what are we going to play for you? All right, bit more self-indulgence if you don't mind.
1: Well, this is Tipper I with the original Ragamuffin. And you know somebody for the number one selector, DJ Crispy. You don't know DJ, the boss DJ. You don't say him no play.

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Boss DJ.

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0: Okay, ladies and gents, I think we're just about ready, he says. And I'll make my way over.
1: One, two.
0: Got a lovely buzz on stage, aren't we? There's a bee trapped in that speaker. No need to get that out. Is it going? Have you turned it off and back on again? Do you want me to get the hammer out of the car? We drown it out. Okay, ladies and gents, prepare now to be amazed and entertained. Not just any old ska cover band. These guys are blowing it up on the scene with this show. Now, it'll be a shortened version, wouldn't it? Because we've only got an hour tonight. But at the end of the set, you're going to tell them where they can see you again? Somewhere. Minute here. Please make loads of noise and give a massive Melton Mowbray welcome to Too Much Too Young.
2: Dally Dong at the nightclub. Come and we go bossing. Bossing!

Thank you very much. How are we all doing, Mountain? All right. Fantastic, fantastic. Well, I've already said we are Too Much Too Young, and we're going to take you back and play some classic Two-Tone and Scar. You know what? I've already started rattling on more than I should, but what I am going to do now is introduce our next singer. So can we get a massive round of applause on vocals for Miss Eliza Jackson?

Well, it's a real accomplishment to have a hit single with your first ever record release, and that is what has happened to the next band, The Specials and Gangsters.

Cheers. Thank you very much. Okay, we're going to do another song by Madness. Have we got any fans of Madness? Ah, of course we do, of course we do. Okay, well, we'd like to dedicate this one to all the fellas out there, okay? Particularly the ones that are hitting the beer tent a bit hard and going to get into trouble with the missus. You know who you are. This one's a song called My Girl's Mad at Me.

Okay. 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This one goes right the way back to the 1960s, I think. This was a song originally by Sam Sham and the Pharaohs, but it was covered again by the wonderful Bad Manners. We got any fans of Bad Manners? Woo! 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This one's a song called Woolly Bully.

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You up for that? 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Okay, well, we're going to do it anyway and see how you get on. Hey, you, don't watch that. Watch this. The nuttiest sound around. So if you've come in off the street and you're beginning to feel the heat, well, listen, buster, you better start to move your feet to the rockinest, rock-steady beat of madness. 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

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Not because of that. But everyone here is going to know the words to this one, so you got no excuse not to join in. This one goes a bit like this.

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And we're going to need your help to sing on this one. So do you fancy doing a bit more singing? Excellent. Okay. This one goes a bit like this.

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2: Where do you think we're all going? Go on, girls. Go on, girls.
1: Right. When I say bad, you say manners. Bad.
3: Manners.
1: Bad.
3: Manners.
1: When I say Sally, you say brown. Sally.
3: Brown.
1: Sally.
3: Brown.

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Are we all having a good afternoon then? Yeah, I mean, this place is amazing. Absolutely amazing. Before we finish up with our last few numbers, can we get a massive round of applause to all the organisers of today? Because they've worked so hard. Jesus, this place is incredible. So thank you, guys. Thanks for looking after us. And we're all good. We're going to go and carry on a little bit like this.

It never gets old, that, bro. That never gets old. Thank you very much, everybody. Okay, we're going to do this one now. This one's a song. It's a beautiful love song. It's probably the most beautiful love song ever written. This was originally by Labby Siffre. And we hope you enjoy this one. It goes a bit like this.

0: are the best. Thank you. Oh, well, Melton, unfortunately, we've come to the end of our little show for you this afternoon. Don't worry, we've got time for one more. But thank you. So if you want to find out any more information on the group, you can go to toomuchtooyoung.co.uk and find out all sorts there. Come and find us on the socials as well, or give us a like.
1: Mate, you forgot the thing.
0: The what?
1: You forgot the thing.
0: The thing?
1: Yeah, give us a like, because we like you.
0: Yeah, give us a like, whereas we like you, I suppose, so that's... kind of, cheers, mate.
1: That's all right, cheers. Mate. You know, if you're going to do it right.
0: What? The 1st of November, I've just been informed that we're playing at Melton Theatre. So come down, get your tickets. It's a great night. It really is a good night. So come down to that. And to finish up, I've got four words for you lot. Truma!

0: you want one more?
1: Do you want one more?
0: All right, take it, Bri.
2: Unbelievable. It's been how many weeks since our last show in Islington, O2, when Linville Golding came on stage with us. Just saying. And these two clowns are still doing the same thing. Honestly, this time of night... Jazz and fudging, Dave. Right, Melton, are you ready to start this last song for us? Because, as you can tell, we're absolutely fudged up here. I can't swear. So if you hear me say fudge, you know what I mean. So are you ready? Are you ready to make some serious noise? Yeah. Hey. All right, Melton. Enjoy yourself. You sing it.
0: It's
2: louder.

0: Yeah. Anybody else all skanked out? These guys, as they said, are on again in September?
1: November 1st
0: at Melton Theatre, okay? And it's a fuller show. I think there's more. We had to squash them down to an hour tonight, but it's all good. Anyway, we've got Exodus coming up next, so hold tight for that, because that is going to be fantastic as well. And then, after Exodus, we have The Beat featuring Rankin Jr. in the house. The band are here already, getting ready for you. It's going to be a fantastic gig. Thank you, you lot. You are making this day today. Good to see you up on your feet, Skanky. Well done, well done, well done. Appreciate it.

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Pride, style, and unity. Since 1969.

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And drums here's three.

0: Check, check, check. Oh yeah, yeah, na na na na na na. Dip for diplomatic. Check.
1: One, two,
0: yeah,
1: two,
0: my boy.

0: running away. Running on ya, running on ya, running away. Running on ya.
1: Yes, just a little sound check from Exodus coming on very soon. Just hold tight while we sort things out this end. How are you all keeping? Are you keeping warm? You got to get up and dance now to keep warm, yeah? Because the sun's gone to bed and the temperature's dropping. So let's have you having a bit of a dance when the band come on, yeah? All right. Rest of the night still to do. And, of course, the beat featuring Rankin Jr. live on this very stage for the last band on tonight.
2: I would have let you know, man, if something was going to really...
3: Okay, because that was tight, man.
2: Yeah, well, last thing I remember, I mean, we ran on stage till 8:30, I'm pretty sure. I didn't remember seeing not 8:15 or anything like that. Yeah. I'm here now, you know what I mean? Hello. Do you like it? Aww. One day you'll sing on it.
4: Go!
0: check. One.
4: One, two. Oh, yeah.
5: Say something, Dave. I want to hear you.
0: Still nothing.
5: Okay. Yeah, I can't hear you.
0: Nothing. It's nothing. It's nothing coming out of this mic. I need to hear this guy.
6: Yeah, that's done that.
0: Can you hear yourself in there?
6: Can't
0: hear nothing.
5: Nothing out there, will
6: you? I've not been coming in the PA, sorry. Is that the one the DJ has? Why is it not coming in there? Is he speaking on it? Has it gone off? I bet the button's been pressed. Take it off and speak in it. Absolutely nothing. The DJ was working earlier, so something's happened. He's switched in past David.
7: How about now? Yeah, there you go.
6: Yeah, there you go.
7: He muted it.
8: One, two, one, two.
9: Yeah.
8: Yep.
9: Is that
6: okay?
9: Hey, is it coming through there?
8: One, two, one, two.
5: Yeah. Thank you.
9: Is everyone ready?
0: Every man got a right to decide his own destiny.
1: Okay, I think we're about ready, ladies and gents. Thank you for your patience. You lot have been wicked waiting while we get things sorted. Are you ready for some more music? Are you ready for the music of Bob Marley and the Wailers? Now listen, I said this earlier. I saw these guys at Birmingham International Ska Festival, yeah? And I said, I'm going to book them guys one day. So I booked them for tonight. Now, I put on all the social media, and I stand by it to this day. These are the best Bob Marley and the Wailers tribute band in the UK, as far as I'm concerned. And that's coming from a man who's seen Bob Marley twice. Yay! That's coming from a man who met Bob Marley and shook his hand in 1978. Yay! Ladies and gents, boys and girls, please make loads of noise and welcome. Give them loads of one love as they start the music. Please welcome Exodus!

Yeah! Oy, oy, oy! Oy, oy, oy, oy! Try to redeem!

0: Thank you, Melton. When I shout Bob, you shout Marley. Bob!
1: Marley.
0: Bob!
1: Marley.
0: Bob! Marley. Yeah, man. Reggae music to the fullest, to the highest. Yes, we are here today. What a joy and a pleasure it is, seeing. Next one, we need it like we need water and food. We need love. Love is important. One race, the human race. You see it? Drop the rhythm.

0: say something?
1: I'm wrong.
0: Could you be loved?
1: Yeah! Marta Mowbray, huh? Let me say, yeah, yeah, yeah. Shout, yeah, yeah, yeah. When I shout reggae, you shout music. Reggae! Reggae! Reggae! When I shout ska, you shout ska! Ska! Ska! Drop the rhythm. Simmer down. Apologies, my bad. I got carried away myself, man. I get carried away, man. Yeah? John Rhythm.

Martha Mowbray, what a joy and a pleasure it is. We have to give thanks for life. We have to remember all the loved ones that have gone and made our lives so special. And we have to give thanks for being here today, because life is a blessing, see? We are all here today singing and dancing. What more could we want? What more could we need? 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Up it, up it. Skia! 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

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The next one, a beautiful, emotional song, which we all know all over the globe. So please will you sing this one with us? Drop this one now, sir.

Yeah, this song, before I go any further, could I please get a round of applause for the band Exodus? Yeah! There's no Bob Marley without the Wailers. There's no Natty without Exodus. So we have to give thanks and love to the beautiful musicians that play some amazing music, see? Can't do it by myself, man. Right, the next song is known all over the globe. I'm not gonna talk too much, but I guarantee everyone will know it and sing along. So drop this one.

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All together. Yeah. Doing what? What kind of song? We said pure and true. Ooh, this is my. Keep going. Sing it low. And we won't worry about a thing now.

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I know. Next time, tell them book us 2-3 hours. Everybody put one finger to the sky. 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And sing. One love, one heart. 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

0: Dr. Mowbray, enjoy the rest of your night. We are Exodus, one love, one heart, one unity. Joe Rastafari.
1: Ladies and gentlemen, honestly, let's have the biggest cheer for Exodus! Weren't they fantastic? And there's still more to come tonight, guys. Coming up next, we've got The Beat with Ranky Roger Jr. as well. So please, guys, stay here and get ready for that. Right, should we play a little bit of reggae, guys? I'll tell you what.
2: Do you want to?
1: Do you want to hear one more from Exodus? We're having a chat now.
3: You want to do one more? Yeah?
1: Okay, they said they'll do one more if you cheer the loudest cheer of the day. Guys, let's have one more cheer for Exodus.
4: One, two. Check, check, check. Yeah, this one's dedicated to Suzanne's brother. Suzanne, this one's dedicated to your brother, yeah? Yeah? All right. We love this song, so we are going to sing it for you. Yeah? Ready?
3: One drop. One drop, yeah?
1: Oh yeah, oi oi, oi oi, oi.

0: Come on, Breach. Joe Rastafari. You've all gone quiet. Let's hear it for Exodus. Right. So we're going to play a few tracks before the beat come on stage. Do we like new reggae music? Have we heard of an artist called Clement Irie? Because today he sent me his brand new single to play for you guys today. So we've got it downloaded over here and we're going to play this for you. Brand new music here at Melton Scarfest. He dropped us a little message.
1: She had a bond, me had a cheese, must go between. Me had a king, she had a queen, must go between. Leave her jugs alone, leave her jugs alone. From your device, I don't know it's Clementary, and you're listening to DJ Scatty for life. Check it. We got it.
0: Yes, I right. The brand new track from Clement Irie for you guys at Melton. Let's see you guys. Come on.

Right, guys, Clement sent that specially for today. If you enjoyed it, let's give us a cheer for Clement Ivory, people. We'll be sending that over to Florida later. Oh, well done, guys. Thank you so much. Fantastic. Keeping new reggae alive. Don't forget, you can hear new reggae on my show Sundays, 7 till 9 on bootboyradio.net. Right, let's play one for the ladies.

0: Right, we want to hear all the girls sing the next chorus on this one. Yeah. 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Are we ready?
1: Men are trying, but she needs to be more
0: Let's
1: than
0: do
1: one.
0: This.

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Are we ready to party tonight or what? Fantastic. Are we looking forward to the beat? Hey, someone's there. Fantastic. 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We're going to get you warmed up. 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I'll be ready. Let's do this, yeah? 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

0: don't know what I know. 2-2, hey, hey. 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
1: Check, check, check, check, check, 2-2, check.
0: Sack, sack, sack.

0: dog's running in a minute. 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
1: Shit, 1, 2.
2: Right, guys, listen, while they're doing their sound check, we'll warm things up, shall we? Yeah? Shall we have a little dance? Shall we get ready? Yeah, you know where I'm going with this one.

1, 2, 1, 2, 1, 2, 1, 2, 1, 2, 1, 2, 1, 2, 1, 2, 1, 2, 1, 2, 1, 2, 1, 2. Yeah, it's not loads coming out that one. 1, 2, 1, 1, 2. Yeah, now, what was that?

0: Right, you guys all right out there tonight? You enjoying it?
1: No.
0: We're just waiting for the band to do their sound check, guys. I'm still here, by the way, all right? I'm just letting them do their thing, yeah? The lyrics go

Thank you. So Mountain, how's everyone feeling tonight? Everyone ready to enjoy themselves? All right, well, this next one goes out to all you beautiful ladies in the audience, because you're just too nice to talk to.

Thank you. Is everybody feeling all right? Well, this next song is a single which we released off our 2016 album called Bounce, and the single's called Side to Side.

Thank you. 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Rude girls. So Mountain, I just want to talk to you all about a very, very, very, very special rude boy. How many of you out there remember my father, Rankin Raja? Rude boy. Yes, my father was one of the original Rude Boys from 1979, early 80s, alongside at the front men like the Specials, Neville Staples, and Gaps from the Selector, the original Dangargans. But unfortunately, 7 years ago, my father was my best mate, honestly, and some of you guys have probably seen us on the stages over the years, but unfortunately, he had a short battle of lung cancer and passed away on the 26th of March, 2019. But one thing that I promised my father before he passed away is that I would carry the torch for both of us. So, yeah, man. This next one is dedicated to my father. It's a song I wrote about him. It's called Carry the Flag.

Rest in peace, Papa Rankin Raja. 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Rude girls. I said rude girls. I want to dedicate this next one to all the rude girls in the audience. Rough, rough, rough rider.

Thank you. Mountain, I just want to thank each and every single one of you for coming along and supporting us tonight, because without you guys, we're nothing. Thank you. The electricity in the audience is unbelievable. Thank you very much. So this next song is a song about our old Prime Minister who we had through the lockdown. To make some noise if you don't like Boris Johnson. Make some noise if you don't like Boris Johnson. Well, that's right. Well, this next song's a song I wrote about Boris, and it's called Are You.

Thank you. Just to let you know that a couple of years ago, I released a 5-track EP. And this is one of the songs after the EP. It's something that my father always told me to do in life, and that's to think twice before you roll the dice every step in life. So this next one's called Think Twice.

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Is everybody still enjoying themselves tonight? For those who are enjoying yourselves so far, let me hear you say, all right. All right. All right. All right. Rude boy. I want to dedicate this next one to all you rude boys in the audience tonight. Hands up, she's mine.

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All right, well, we're going to speed it up a little bit now. And this next one is all about unemployment and it's called Get a Job.

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Thank you very much. I've just been told it's nearly time for us to go now, but we don't want to go anywhere just yet. Who wants to wear one more? Yeah. One more. Yeah. Two more. Yeah. Rude boys. Yeah. Those of you that have enjoyed yourselves so far tonight, let me hear you say, Aire. Aire. All right, well, with this next one, we're going to need you all to help us sing along. See that, you ready? Yeah. See that, you ready? See that you ready? See that you ready? See that you ready to dance? The music team kind of ranking full stop, you know?

0: Well, what do you say? Ladies and gents, boys and girls, what about that? The beat featuring Rankin Jr. Oh, my Lord. Fantastic. Well done. Don't go away, right? Don't go away. Because we got Dean coming up, the CEO of Melton Town Estate. We've got some giveaways for you, so don't go away. One more time, the beat. Rankin Jr. Hey, he kept his shirt on tonight, girls, but he did undo it a bit. All right. Dean and me coming up then. Here we go. Ladies and gentlemen, please welcome on stage Mr. Dean Rees, CEO of Melton Town Estate.
1: Hello, Melton. We're here again. Listen, we've had loads of problems today and I'm here to apologise. Bottom line, it's not good enough. I know it. You know it. It won't happen again. I swear to that today. It ain't going to happen again. So I sincerely apologise for any issues we've had around the bars, the delays in getting in, etc. I take full responsibility, by the way. Yeah, I'm the event director. I'm the man in charge. Wait up, guys. We'll do that in a sec, yeah? So I just want to apologise. But also, I want to say once again, what an amazing turnout. These events work because of you guys. And we can't do it without you. So thank you. Thank you so much for coming, yeah? All right, now, a little surprise. We are we're giving away Melton, the official Melton Scarfest t-shirt. So grab a t-shirt, guys. Off you go.

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comet from the wise man. The wise man said, this is the drunkard's sign to the inspiration of I, Prince Buster. Rum is their shepherd, and they live in want. It maketh them to lie down in the gutter on an empty stomach and vomit up some green things they did not eat. It has anointed their income with outcome. It leadeth them in the path of destruction for its proof's sake. Yea, though they walk through the streets of Kingston, they're as hungry as hell, and they do fear evil, for they cannot see. It prepares disaster before them in front of their friends. And for a long time, it has anointed their head with blood. Their veins run dry. Surely, man, surely, surely as the sun riseth, poverty and hunger shall follow them all the days of their life, and they shall fight with the landlord forever.

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But your Ten Commandments cannot be kept unless you set an example for your womankind. Thou shalt not drink corrupt.

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Words from the wise man. 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